0: my favorite artists. Blake Shelton, Luke Bryan, Miranda Lambert.
1: The Bobby Bones Show is so funny. It's all I listen to in the car.
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0: Tony Johnson is on 97.5 WAMZ and Boomer here. I love you for listening. Thank you so much for having us on this afternoon during this Oaks Day. Are you enjoying it? Having a good time, right? Getting into it a little bit, ready for Derby weekend. So out of the track this morning, taking some photos of the Derby horses, getting some track time. And you maybe heard me talking about this before. Derby horses are fast, and that's stating the obvious, I know. But, you know, my fat fingers on a small little phone trying to capture photos. I put a gallery up on our Facebook page, and I think you'll see what I'm talking about. I hope it makes you laugh. Drop a comment, leave a reaction. My photo gallery from Oaks Day, the Derby horses on the track at Churchill Downs. Find and follow us on Facebook, 97.5 WAMZ.
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4: 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Joe and I are both lifelong Star Wars fans, so we're celebrating May the 4th with a brand new week of fun, thought-provoking Star Wars-related episodes. 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

0: 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About this time tomorrow, it's post time in the 152nd Kentucky Derby. 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

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What's going on? It's Wayne Diente. And no matter where you are in Louisville, listen, the best country always plays here. 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
1: And hopefully you're following us on Instagram too, at Wayne D. Intake, because I can't even begin to tell you all the content that is going to be posted on our Instagram tomorrow. I can't believe it's already tomorrow. It's almost here. iHeart Country Festival presented by Capital One. It's going to be a big,

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1: And I'm telling you, so much happening in the country music scene. 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
1: 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The results of the testosterone competition. Blood was drawn. Who had the most? Also, Keith Urban, Megan Maroney. We talked to them. Somebody's getting a big surprise on the show. 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